country, and the government's to blame. We got married in a gold rush, and the rush has never felt the same.

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You read your lines so cleverly and never missed a cue. 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But I'd rather go on hearing your lies than to go on living without you. Now the stage is bare, and I'm standing there with emptiness all around. And if he won't come back to me, then they can bring the curtain down.

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You're giving me walk of shame. 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You're giving me you. You're giving me pills.

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1: The face in the moon, that's you. The torch in the tomb, that's you. The voice in

How foolish to warm a flame with echoes that form your name. You haunted my heart.